0: Prince.
1: One, 5-8.
0: Ted.
1: Can you,
0: Yeah, that's good. Sorry, what?

0: living off of Mountain Mill to make sensible of 2055.
1: Right. Nine 34 Jackson, 323 Blaine, flight deck.
0: Okay.
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1: Okay. And break.
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1: You can recycle that 17. The RO is stating that the damage on the front bumper was already there, so it's just off the road.
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1: Mike Grant Cobble, King Paul David, 1117. 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
0: It's a white 23 Toyota 212-26, expired 212-26. Owner's also expired.

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0: Okay.

Medic 2, respond 153 University Drive, apartment 318. 153 University Drive, apartment 318, for a 69-year-old female, severe abdominal pain, timeout 20, 44.

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0: 2843 0207 lot 22, Kenwood Village lot 22. 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Unit 80 will be en route also.
1: Clear. 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
1: 534.
0: 23-6, Kentucky, William 0, correction, William 0, William 071. William 0, William 071, great job.

0: to you, Russ. I'll be back 3-5 with a 47. I never. Yes, sir.
1: Hi. Here.

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1: Done.
0: What's the 23 main traffic?

here at US 23 and East Main Street. US 23 East Main Street for a large fire in the woods. Also heard a loud explosion. Time out, 2111.

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1: We are clear. We're getting more reports of more things exploding.

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2: 204 Sprout.
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0: 451 Ross. 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
1: I just advise that you are clear and marking in route, and I also advise you that there are multiple other things exploding as well. There's a city unit on scene there.

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0: Here, Claire, you can show us 1204 at 1230 off, please.
1: Here, Claire.

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1: scene. You're clear.
2: Drop 1300 and 1400 for the classified. I'm not sure which one gets here first. I'll send it.
1: Here, sir.

and in fire. He's waiting with 1200 in the area of US 23 and East Main Street. US 23 East Main Street for side by side. 2124.

0: 1400 fire, 1400 fire, mutuated with 1200 in the area of US 23 and East Main Street, US 23 and East Main Street for large fire in the wooded area, requesting a side-by-side to Route 2124. Mutuated with 1200 in the area of US 23 and East Main Street, US 23 and East Main Street for a large fire in the wooded area, requesting side-by-side to timeout 2125.
1: Sergeant 32, Ross. Acknowledging call, clear out station.
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0: Southwest, 42, Greg Frank. 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
1: Okay.
0: T28, go ahead.
2: Hey, good Liberty Tac, Springfield Tac, please.
0: Copy, I was just on Springfield.

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1: You're clear.
0: Flight 3462.
2: Sorry.

0: 2177 Trigo Creek Road, 2177 Trigo Creek, possible active disorderly. Female was on the phone crying, saying that her husband was having a code 94 issue. Unsure exactly what is going on. She wouldn't give me much information.
1: Hey, Trigo, for sure.

0: not really distinct. It just says somewhere between Lubbock and Bethel Rose.
1: Okay, 82, you might have to go down and around. You can't go off on 23 on the Trigo. They've got the whole bridge taken down, I guess. Here, Carson.

0: fastest route you have.
1: What'd you say?
0: What would be the fastest route?
1: Absolutely no idea. Maybe take Liberty Hill, I think.
2: You can either get Liberty Hill or Roselda Sullivan.
1: I'm taking Roselda Sullivan. I'm already on 23.

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0: The female just called in advised the male left. She's refusing to give me any information as to what kind of vehicle he's in, where he's heading, or anything.
1: Okay, does she still want our help then?
0: Nope, she said she wanted to cancel.
1: Okay. 82, copy.

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0: No.
1: Here's

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1: You're clear.

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1: Good.
0: Are you guys operating on a fire ground at all?
1: No. We can go to fire ground 1 if you want.
0: Copy, fire ground 1.
2: We're all 1419 and route with approach unit.
3: You're clear.
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3: You're clear.
5: Thirteen oh four, 1200 command.
1: Good.
6: We are just now getting on Narrows. 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
1: You can just pull in the Elf parking lot, stays out there.
5: Okay.
1: And Chris is out there, he'll help you unload and show you where you're in or at.
6: Message received.
0: Good.
5: Virgin 23, you need a hand or something? I just thought you were ready to drive it.
1: No, we just can't get to it with the trucks from Harrison and Springfield's other side to side on the road, and if you get their water back here with those and put it out, it's pretty much well contained to the center and all the garbage.
5: I'll make an appearance.
1: Always welcome.

0: Boston Johnny.
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0: Yeah, me and Phil was walking back the trail. Once we go to the underpass, do we think any dog legs or keep something left?
1: Bubby, you shouldn't be going under any underpass. You know where all the trucks are parked and bounce off to the left, and there's an opening there in the wood line on the riverside.
0: You're clear. We took a wrong turn at grandmother's house.
1: Through the river, over the hill and through the river.

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0: 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We're approaching Gearhart Farm, IC for safety.
1: I'm just pulling the L2 parking lot and stay here next to the 1300 truck.
0: Copy that. That's the 1300.

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0: Okay.
2: 1, 5-8 Jackson.

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1: Here, listen.

0: Okay, and then 50 and 35. 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
1: Yep.
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0: Are you on program?
1: Who are you looking for, Johnny?
0: Joe from Polo 3.
1: He was trying to get your phone working on the bus stuff. I'm feeling off of all of the bus stuff right now on the top of the bus.
0: Okay.
1: What route do you want us to take in?
0: I'm in by now. 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

0: 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Jackson 3, DG Northmont, Main Street, King Mary Adam 1925. 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
1: Okay.

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0: Watt Way, Team Victor 8585. Team Victor 8585. What you see?

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1: And we're stopping Jefferson, Jackson.
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0: Need both units head to the Bainbridge Assembly of God Church in Bainbridge, 5173 US 50. Subjects are going to be waiting there in a red Chevy Equinox, said a male subject, and in some sort of Jeep. Threatened them back by the creek behind the hardware store, that he's still somewhere there in the area.
1: Did they say how he threatened them?

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0: Disregard the 17ing at the church for the moment. Head toward 200 Shawnee Street, apartment 408. 200 Shawnee Street, apartment 408. I was advising him and his girlfriend were fighting, and he accidentally headbutted her. He's stating he needs to go to jail.
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0: Navy 2, you can disregard. 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

Baby Ross. I just added Christopher to the call card. Can you print hold a CCH for him, reference disorderly intox? 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

0: 15239, State Route 772. 15239, State Route 772. City PD advised one of their officers got flagged down, said there was code 40 fire at this residence, and now two subjects are digging in the yard.
1: Okay.

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0: The alley from her at the house with the red barn. 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

0: 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I'm on a 2017 Jeep, charge 127, white and collar. Are you selling?
1: 158 Jackson 3.
0: Good.
1: Main and Douglas, John Cooper Victor 7082, John Cooper Victor 7082.

1200 Squad, 1200 Squad, unit 1911 Western Avenue, apartment 9G, Applegate Apartments, apartment 9G, for a 28-year-old male, swelling and pain from water retention, timeout 122.

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1: Monroe and Jackson, King Union William 1504, King Union William 1504.

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0: 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Looks like David Robert Charles 1763. David Robert Charles 1763.

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Unit to check the area, 4923 Vigo Road, 4923 Vigo Road. Caller's advising somewhere in the area between the community center and the tree line headed south, they can hear someone yelling, might be a male.

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1: Second Watt, King Mary Sam 8927. King Mary Sam 8927, way out there.

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1: 35
0: Tower Run. Got a 31. Don't believe it's related to the other one. The vehicle, it's on its top of the median. Caller advised Signal 6 is out of his vehicle, not injured.
2: He's right, Tower Run 35.
0: Right.
2: I'll be en route to that one, 304. Can you go to CHD?
3: Right. A lot closer to CHD. Go ahead, that way.
4: '92 and '86. Just got another call on that. Subject that lives at 35865 US 50 called, said across from them they could hear a male screaming for help, said that he didn't have a code 40. They think it may be coming from the area of 35790.

0: maintenance en route. It is going to be on Vigo in the area of the original call. Have a female on 911 sitting there as a male subject trying to fight other people and is threatening to kill himself. He's currently pinned in the middle of the road and is code 24.
1: Six five, we're all south being route as well.
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2: KD6 Ross, name and DOB, thanks to. Page Osborne, 6705.
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3: Robert Paul, 113-655. Robert Paul, 113-655. 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Probably need to be a rollback. It is on stop.
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0: King Mary Boy 1494. King Mary Boy 1494. 17 times. I hit 1, 2, like possibly 3, or 8 times.
1: Okay.
0: Abandoned, see if you can find the plane.
1: Okay.

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She's valid. 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
1: All right, we'll go back 3-5.
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Lee Taco Bell, Main Street, King John Tom, 4657. King John Tom, 4677.

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1: 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King Tom Paul 3668.

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1: Yes.
0: Sam Nora 059331. Sam Nora 059333. Correction 331. Right.
1: Yep.
0: Robert Queen 488 and 447. Robert Queen 488 and 447.

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0: 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Is that within the PR?
1: Right, it's R1 out of Chillicothe.
0: Okay.

0: Yep. Yeah, if he didn't apologize, 673, if you want, you can email him at 76.
1: Right, Ferguson.

0: 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Can you just email me a copy of that one, please?
1: 158, you're on 40's channel.
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0: Okay.

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0: Medic 2, respond to 594 Buckeye Street, 594 Buckeye. It's going to be a 35-year-old female with chest pain, dispatch time 433.
1: Getting mileage 39736, 39736.
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0: 911 Western Avenue. Officer Squad, Officer Squad, 1911 Western Avenue, Unit 7C. 1911 Western Avenue, Unit 7C. 39-year-old Mal Bowdy, UFC says timeout 859.
1: Nine home.

119 West High Street, Frankfort, New York. It's at Concord 4. Do you know what the GI, please? I'm out 910.

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Timeout 911.

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600, New 24600, 119 West High Street, 119 West High Street, the Vineyards, 74-year-old female, possible GI bleed, 918. Squad, 1100 squad, mutual for 600, mutual for 600, 119 West High Street, 119 West High Street, Vineyards, 74-year-old female, possible GI bleed, 918.

0: 11-16, your last marker's responding.
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Medic 3, Medic 3, you're responding 168 Burbridge, 168 Burbridge, 34-year-old male feels like he's about to have a seizure, 10 out 9, 23.

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0: Hey, call back.
1: Okay.

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1: Done.
0: It's going to be a long call on this number. Could you give a call or 19 and see if she can confirm? Person down here said there is a lead master somewhere in the building, but he's not sure which one.
1: But he did state they just moved there about 1 month ago, so she really doesn't know much more than that.
0: It's all solid.
2: I'll try to place the guy out here. Also.
1: Clear, clear. I'll just give her a 19.

0: Medic 717 County. We're going to be on scene and canceled at the same time. Family member showed up and got her off the floor.
1: You're clear.

Medic 2, respond to 1058 Columbus, 1058 Columbus, total copy post acute. A 79-year-old male, disoriented, high blood pressure, PD's going to be a morality, is combative. 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
0: 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I've called three times. 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
0: I just had a car pass me smoking like a freight train. I'm flipping around on it. The westbound 35.

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John Tom Frank 1373. 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
1: They only have one house on the phone number, and I attempted that, and so did she.
0: Here,

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1: You're clear, I'll be around.
0: You're clear. She did say it was going towards Jones Road, but that's not even in the area.
1: Copy that.

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They were checking on the same thing that we just checked on. He's had negative contact. He came the other direction on Musgrove.

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0: Yes, sir.

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0: Margaret and Matthew to Parkser. 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
1: Here, Claire. Ma'am, I'm going to be giving him a courtesy ride to the Jackson and Ross County line. He's trying to get to Jackson.
0: Yes, sir.
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1: 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I was yelling. 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

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Eleven hundred squad, 3580-0207, 3580-0207, 80-year-old female, general illness, vomiting, 1138.

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0: I'll be around to Adina, Jill Coffey. You create me an incident at RCI via 64. Signal 7 is letting me know the last four to cat.

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1: I'll be on 2-5. Pick up Aubrey from the jail. Could you have him give me the east door, please?
0: Hello, it's Aubrey.

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1: 119 West High Street, 119 West High Street, they call me the Vineyards. Caller stated that he believes he's being drugged. He's going to be in room 2.
0: You're clear.

9393, they're on 28. I'm going to be two houses down, a white resident with a red Jeep and a camper in the yard. We're 2 males assaulting a female.

0: Ross. Did you say two S down from the address there?
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0: 694. I have Joanne Lee Master on the line. She says she is okay and her aide is coming there now to get her some medicine. Do you want to speak with her?
1: Yeah, you're wrong. Secondly, you can call her after.
0: You're okay, something.

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1: This was the second car of the pair, checked in 93 and 60. The other one pulled over but then took back off. Just notified 65. There's prior reckless coming northbound.
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0: Jaden Taylor. Jaden is John, Adam, Young, David, Edward, Nora.
1: Yeah.
0: Last name Taylor. 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
1: OL.
2: Hey, go ahead with it.
1: Victor Paul, 503-444. Victor Paul, 503-444.
2: Draven Baker, 18-year-old male, suspended, no hit.
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Medic 3, respond to 1050 Columbus, 1058 Columbus, gonna be room 45, fetus and boy, a male problem with a head injury, unresponsive, but is breathing, 10 out 13 of 4.

1794 Tar Hollow Road, 1794 Tar Hollow Road, the general store for a possible missing person. Charlotte Shepherd, 5'5", 150 pounds, gray hair, gray shirt, and gray flesh. She was last seen about 12:15 when husband dropped her off to use the restroom. Nobody's seen her since. She's not in the restroom.

0: off, that's going to be the male subject that we were just out with, or that was out here. It's the girl's brother.
1: Now they're actively fighting just past Wesley State before. Just before Overlook Apartments. So it's going to be right inside the county, right outside of the city.
0: You're clear. We're going to start that way. Hit the city as it looks close.
1: You're clear.
2: It's Ross. What's the call?

0: 6-6-0,
1: Ross, I'll be clear from here with 47.
0: 6-6-0, clear, 1-5-6.
1: Mountain Paper, almost
0: playing highway. Clear, clear, we have a lockout at Lowe's, 867 North Bridge on a Chevy Malibu, if you can head there.
1: Clear.

0: You'll probably see a black Harley. It's on the exit ramp from 159 to 23 North. Fletcher's is en route for it. It's just a 37. Didn't have it towed.
1: Okay.

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1: Go ahead.
0: Victor Zebra 157726. Victor Zebra 157726.
1: Hello, Prince Taylor Jr. 37 from Nettyford Valley. No hit.
0: You're clear. Thank you.

0: Scott.
1: Plane is 3-5. This is Jeff. Continuation of my report from earlier.

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0: 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I've got a female that's fallen at Golden Corral. 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
1: Yeah, you can send this one.
0: You're clear.

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1: 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What am I looking for?
0: Black and color.
1: Clear, clear.
2: It's 35 of the 15th. Cleveland, Illinois. Victor 379211. Victor 379211, Illinois.
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1: 23 to 19, good.
0: 159, mile marker 3, southbound lane. We got a black Honda CRV 3732.

0: Jackson. I'm through here.
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0: John Henry Victor 6868. John Henry Victor 6868.

0: Probably negative there on vest. That'd be about an hour and a half, 2 hour ETA.
1: All right, next course is available.

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0: 10861 6th Street, 10861 6th Street, for a burglary. Caller stating that around 1:30 a.m., someone ransacked his 43, and also stating that 30 minutes ago, somebody was there attempting to kick in his garage door.
1: You're clear. I'll be in route.

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0: 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The Bridge Street Bridge where a car disabled in the northbound lane. There's also going to be a white Kia blocking the southbound lane, trying to jump through the vehicle. Has children running all around the vehicle.

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1: Perfect. 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
1: Have been 1593, Guayra stop 23 at the 18th.
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1: Centennial Boulevard, 20 Centennial. It's going to be Burger King on Western on a walk out of a silver Ford Taurus.
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1: Again.
0: Is the caller still on 19 for that Market Street traffic? Pretty good, please.
1: And 17 responding.
2: 1522.

0: the question.
1: You got one for texting and driving. 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Is there any other dispos I need?
0: Magnet, the ORC will claim the DD.

0: 520.
1: I think the correct 39 is going to be Consumer Center Drive. Correction, River Trace Lane, North Bridge. You'll be out with Henry William George, 5880. Henry William George, 5880.
0: Perfect.

0: said.
1: Okay, I'm out here. You said that's Burger King, West, right?
0: Right.

0: Can you call Best Towing and see if they've had a request for roadside assistance out here yet?
1: Okay, they probably have. I don't know if you copied my last. They're about a 2-hour ETA. Their nearest driver was Columbus about 15 minutes ago.

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1: Victor 437-915.
2: Call back to Brandon Abram, 2012 Ford, current valid, is shown at 57, not within pickup.
1: Okay, is that the one I'm looking for? Because there's no other Ford around here.
2: That's right, that's it.
1: Okay, there's nobody around it. I'll be waiting here.
3: Can you advise it would take them 2 hours to get out here?

0: start me next available. I advise the driver we can't sit in the roadway like this for long. Told him to bill it to State Farm once he's picked up.
1: Okay.

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1: Yeah.
0: 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I got him in.
1: Yeah.

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1: Here.
2: 717, we're being service available.
1: Here.

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1: Okay, I'm about to hop on the 35 from 84. Where are they at now?
0: Just went under it. Just east of 84.

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0: You're clear.

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1: Going to be at 3270 Matthewville Road. Signal 7 is going to be the one I just ran.
0: Sure, okay.

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1: 520.
0: 35 eastbound at 16 with King William Robert 2422. King William Robert 2422.
1: Five,
0: 1425 George Norinora 3934. George Norinora 3934.
1: Five 20, yours is a 2013 Toyota. 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
0: So you just confirm George Norinora 3934.
1: Okay, I got 4-4.

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1: Wow.
2: Unit 108 to dispatch, the 98 has been checked, zero occupants, zone 1 is cleared.
1: Clarify.

Medic 2 responded 470 Keller, 470 Keller Road. 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She's incoherent at this time. 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
0: Dear Grace.

0: Again, party group access doors, telemetry, EVS brake room have been checked and cleared, sir.
1: Thank you.

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0: forget, when you were out here yesterday, was there still a suitcase or just the clothing?
1: There was a suitcase, and then there was, I think, maybe two shoes, and then that was it.

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0: I just got a call, 35, about mile marker 31, of a man just kind of a white SUV, is laying face down in the median, maybe possibly medical emergency, and we get squad that way.
1: You're clear, en route from the 14.
0: Okay, I'm going to send 1489, he's a little bit closer than you as well.

35 mile marker 31. Vehicle in the median. Male subject passed out. Severe chest pain. 1839.

0: 203 is responding. 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
1: Go for 18.
2: On arrival, come on the eastbound side. Eastbound side. Just park over here right in front of the State Highway Patrol.
1: Copy that. We've got a turnaround close.
2: On 203.
1: Copy that. We'll be responding as soon as 32 gets here.
2: Call 203's on seat.
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2: 322-240,
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4: Five flight deck, come out here.
1: Okay.

0: Morning, Jackson. 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
0: Kind of keep traffic over in the right lane.
1: Copy. Ross, 201's on scene.
2: Yes, sir.
0: When you guys arrive, go ahead and stage in front of the highway patrol car that's facing eastbound, and we'll go ahead and load there and go.
1: Copy that.
0: That'd be westbound. Go ahead and stage in the westbound lane.

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0: 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They're down in CVS, or pharmacy's parking lot sitting there.
1: Yeah.

0: Medic 3, Medic 3, respond to CVS on Bridge Street, CVS on Bridge Street, reference to injury accident. It happened on Bridge Street, but they already pulled off. It's now in a parking lot, not on the roadway. How about 8259?
1: You're clear.

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0: 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Female, believe someone's messing with her electricity. Hospital 94 issues.
1: 92, I'll handle that.
0: You're clear.
2: Yes, okay.
0: 86, are you available to handle a walkout at 527 Valley Road, 527 Valley?
2: Okay.

Brian Jackson, West Virginia ID. Go ahead, 520. Ida 570477. Ida 570477. Adams, she'll be a passenger of the vehicle at the time of the incident.

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1: You're clear. 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

0: 920. 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
0: Okay. I got a 37, 35 at mile marker 17.
1: Right.
0: Actually, give me a 10 if we head that way.

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1: 34 US 35, mile marker 17, US 35, mile marker 17, Black Crown Vic, transfer to OSP, is out of gas, but still in the roadway. 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
0: For the area 5 West Pickaway Street, Kingston. 5 West Pickaway Street, Kingston. It's going to be around two houses down from that address with two subjects fighting and a female screaming. There's also going to be juveniles around.
1: Alright. Yeah. Hey, it's going to be a second before I start that way. I'm stuck somewhere. You're good.

I was very rude. 4 pounds suitcase.

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